You've been listening to a live radio concert with AC/DC, direct from Atlantic Recording Studios in New York City. Good night.

www.cetaradio.fr. 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Yeah. 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Got some friends on the south side, in case you care. 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

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It's the only feeling I've kept towards you that resembles any passion, any tremble, any word. 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

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The kinship that allows the violent silence. All this babbling is my attempt at verse. But pillars pranging out, for which I'm gonna do a verse. It seems I can withstand the prang and get it together to sing as I once sang. Drink in with the old gang. 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

Stings like fuck, and it's not just to rock and knock out the clock. 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Off the rails, I'm style impaled by injustice jailed and to a tabloid crossword nailed. Junkie rocker hailed, and I appear in the morning too minging to sing, and there's not much worse than that, except perhaps death. 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Prangers are Benz with a capital B. Life's all

My lover looks like a gruesome Goya and my mind's off it. 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

0: is that time, and this is no regular show, and I don't have to tell you who this show goes out to. May Father Time rest in peace. What's happening, Shadow?
1: Hello, Jono.
0: Let's rock it, please. Give the man a bass.